0: 1. 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
1: Don't tell me this is all for nothing. 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
1: 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But wait a minute, isn't this...
0: Yeah, yes it is.
1: But I thought the old lady dropped it into the ocean in the air.
0: Well, baby, I went down and got it for you.

HR3. Einfach Play drücken in der neuen App ARD Sounds. Can't touch this. Can't touch this. Can't touch this.

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You're finding it, take it in, saw it. You and me, no one else, nothing else.